0: Akashvani presents Morning News. Good morning, I'm Anuja Kumar. The headlines. West Bengal set to become the 36th state and union territory to implement Ayushman Bharat Pradhan Mantri Jan Arogya Yojana. National Testing Agency releases exam city intimation slip for NEET UG 2026 re-examination scheduled to be held on 21st of June. Lok Sabha Speaker Om Birla to inaugurate Commonwealth Parliamentary Association India Region Zone 2 conference in Chandigarh today. New Delhi says Indonesia is a key pillar of India's Act East policy. Iran fires waves of missiles at Israel for first time since April ceasefire. And in tennis, Germany's Alexander Zverev secures his maiden Grand Slam title with 5-set victory over Italy's Flavio Cobolli in French Open final. And now the news in detail. West Bengal is set to become the 36th state and union territory to implement Ayushman Bharat Pradhan Mantri Jan Arogya Yojana, or Ayushman Bharat PMJ, which is the world's largest publicly funded health assurance scheme. National Health Authority and the Government of West Bengal will sign a memorandum of understanding today for the implementation of Ayushman Bharat PMJ in the state. Our correspondent has filed this report.
1: Today in Delhi, a memorandum of understanding will be signed with the central government's National Health Authority to this effect in presence of Chief Minister Shubhendu Odhikari and Union Health Minister J.P. Nadda. With today's move signing, West Bengal will become the last state to join the Ayushman Bharat Pradhan Mantri Jan Arogya Yojana among 36 states and union territories. Although the central government launched the Ayushman Bharat project in 2018, the Trinamool Congress government did not implement it in the state. During the election campaigning, the BJP had promised that after coming to power, the people of the state would receive the benefits of this scheme. After taking oath as Chief Minister, Shubhendu Odhikari announced that the 6 crore people who were receiving benefits under the state's Shastho Shati project would now be brought under the central Ayushman Bharat scheme. In addition, new applications can also be submitted for the project. Shondipan Dashgupta, Akashvani News, Kolkata.
0: The National Testing Agency, NTA, has released the exam city intimation slip for the NEET UG 2026 re-examination scheduled to be held on the 21st of this month. Our correspondent reports that registered candidates can now check their allotted exam city by logging in to the official website using their application number and password.
2: According to the public notice issued by the agency, the re-examination will be conducted in pen and paper mode from 2 p.m. to 5:15 p.m. across 551 cities in India and 14 cities abroad. The NTA clarified that the exam city intimation slip is not the admit card and is being issued solely to inform candidates about the city where their examination center will be located. The agency further urged candidates to stay updated through its official websites for the latest announcement regarding the examination and admit card release. The NEET UG for admissions into medical courses took place on May 3 this year, but were cancelled by the NTA on May 12 amid allegations of paper leak. The CBI is currently investigating this matter and a retest is scheduled for June 21. Aman Yadav, Akashvani News, Delhi.
0: Lok Sabha Speaker Om Birla will inaugurate the 3-day Zone 2 conference of the Commonwealth Parliamentary Association CPA India region in Chandigarh today. More from our correspondent.
3: Arrival of presiding officers and legislators across the country has started for the CPA conference for the Northern Zone 2 of the Indian region, which is being hosted by the Haryana Assembly. The conference will be inaugurated by Lok Sabha Speaker Om Birla at 3 p.m. Prior to it, he will be accorded a guard of honor at the ceremonial gate, after which Sri Om Birla and other dignitaries will address the inaugural session. After the inaugural session, a culture evening program will be organized at Tagore where a special theatrical performance based on the values of Indian constitution and democratic traditions will be presented. During the 3-day conference, deliberations will be held on significant topics like role of legislatures in the nation building, Viksit Bharat 2047, artificial intelligence and making democratic institutions more effective. Ashwini Kumar Sharma, Akashvani News, Chandigarh.
0: Akashvani is celebrating its 90 years today. This day, on 8th of June 1936, the Indian State Broadcasting Service was renamed All India Radio. This red letter day marks a special moment in the cultural information and broadcasting history of the country, where a voice was born that would echo through generations. Post-independence, All India Radio expanded rapidly, adopting the name Akashvani in 1956. Today, Akashvani operates 591 stations, reaching 98% of India's population, broadcasting in 23 languages and 146 dialects. Akashvani's external services division broadcasts to over 100 countries, projecting India's voice globally and connecting with the diaspora, living up to its noble ideals of Bahujan Hitai, Bahujan Sukhai. The new services division, or NSD, of All India Radio strives to provide news and views to every dweller in this vast country in varied terrains, 24/7, in all major languages and dialects, while adhering to highest professional ethics and standards in radio broadcasting. This is Akashvani giving you the news. For quick news updates around the clock, follow us on X handle at AIR News Alerts. And for details of these stories and more, log on to our website www.newsonair.gov.in and download the News on AIR app. India has undergone a remarkable transformation driven by the principles of Sabka Saath, Sabka Vikas, Sabka Vishwas and Sabka Prayas under the visionary leadership of Prime Minister Narendra Modi in the last 12 years. During this period, the Modi government carried out many flagship initiatives for the welfare and empowerment of the poor, farmers, women and youth. Akashvani News brings you a special feature on the government's efforts over the last 12 years across key sectors. Today, we focus on the measures taken by the government towards environmental protection. A report.
4: Over the last 12 years, India has achieved a sustained environmental transformation through deliberate policy action and consistent implementation. The country has expanded forest and tree cover, restored wetlands, mangroves and coastal ecosystems, and advanced river rejuvenation through the Namami Gange program. To reduce pollution and restore the ecological

0: Health of the River Ganga and its tributaries, the Namami Gange program was launched in 2014. A total of 524 projects have been sanctioned, out of which 355 projects have been completed till February this year. Talking to Akashvani News, Saurabh Gupta said that due to this program, significant improvement to the cleanliness of Ganga is visible.
1: Namami Gange karyakram ke tahat.
2: As per the Namami Gange program, Ganga River has taken care of and it is being rehabilitated. In this program, water management, treatment of riverbanks, determination of this flow, rural cleanliness, irrigation, distribution and public participation are included. Because of these measures, Ganga River has become more cleaner and the flow of river has also increased.
0: The Green India Mission, launched in 2015, is a flagship initiative dedicated to forest and ecosystem restoration. India's forest and tree cover stands at 8.27 lakh square kilometer, accounting for over 25% of the country's geographical area. India has achieved a significant milestone in global forest statistics by advancing to the 9th position worldwide in terms of total forest area. Talking to Akashvani News, Ashok Bhardwaj of Haryana said that he participated in Bhiwani district in plantation drive under this campaign.
3: Prime Minister Narendra Modi launched Ek Ped Ma Ke Naam campaign on World Environment Day on 5th of June in 2024. Under this campaign, he urged people to plant more trees. We also participated in this campaign and planted trees on the Haryana-Rajasthan border. We also appealed to people to plant trees with us.
0: As climate change, resource pressures and environmental degradation intensify globally, India has adopted a balanced approach that combines conservation, sustainability and development. Anand Kumar for Akashvani News, Delhi.
4: The Ministry of External Affairs, MEA, has said Indonesia is a key pillar of India's Act East policy, as Indonesian Foreign Minister Sugiono held talks with External Affairs Minister S. Jaishankar in New Delhi. Rooted in deep civilizational linkages, the India-Indonesia Comprehensive Strategic Partnership continues to grow from strength to strength across established and new areas of cooperation, MEA said. The two ministers also co-chaired the 8th India-Indonesia Joint Commission meeting yesterday. According to the MEA, the two leaders reviewed the full spectrum of bilateral relations under the India-Indonesia Comprehensive Strategic Partnership. Iran launched waves of missiles at Israel last night, marking its first such attack since the 8th of April ceasefire, according to Israel Defense Forces. Iran's state broadcaster also confirmed the missile attacks. Our West Asia correspondent has filed this report.
5: Tehran framed the operation as a calibrated act of deterrence. The Qatam al-Anbiya Central Headquarters, the command center of Iran's armed forces, had warned that any strike on the Lebanese capital would cross a red line. By targeting a specific military installation rather than population centers, Iranian military leadership signaled it wanted to impose a cost on Israel without collapsing the ongoing negotiations towards a lasting regional peace agreement. The strikes also carried a broader message towards Washington. Iranian officials, including the Parliament Speaker, had expressed deep frustration over the U.S. ongoing naval blockade restricting the maritime transit through the Strait of Hormuz, and alleged that Washington effectively authorized Israel's latest actions in Lebanon. This is Vinod Kumar for Akashvani News from Dubai.
4: In Philippines, a powerful earthquake of magnitude 7.8 on the Richter scale shook the Mindanao region in southern Philippines early this morning, with a tsunami likely on some regional coasts. Power outages were reported and people were urged to go to higher ground. No further information on damage or casualties was immediately available. The Pacific Tsunami Warning Center said tsunami waves up to 3 meters are possible on some coasts of the Philippines. On to sports. In tennis, Germany's Alexander Zverev clinched his maiden Grand Slam title, defeating Italy's Flavio Cobolli in a thrilling 5-set final to win the French Open crown at Roland Garros. The world number 3 prevailed 6-1, 4-6, 6-4, 6-7, 6-1 in a 4-hour and 20-minute contest on the court Philippe Chatrier. The victory ended Zverev's long wait for a major title after runners-up finishes at the US Open in 2020, the French Open in 2024, and the Australian Open in 2025. The 29-year-old became the first German man to win the French Open since Henner Henkel in 1937. In our bilingual live phone-in program, Public Speak, tonight at 9:30 p.m., we will bring an insightful discussion on Keith Bachchan.

0: Abhiyan, restricting fertilizer use and promoting soil health with Dr. J.P.S. Dabas, former principal scientist, ICAR, Indian Agricultural Research Institute. During the program, listeners can ask questions on the subject. To participate, simply dial the telephone numbers 011-2371-7106 and 011-2331-4444 from 9:30 p.m. onwards tonight. And now for a look at today's newspapers, it's over to Renu Kataria.
1: Thank you, Anuja. Top front page headline in the Statesman writes, Nepal signals pragmatic reset in ties with India during foreign minister's visit, backing bilateral route on border issue. Ministry of Home Affairs approves deployment of 670 companies of CAPFs, marking one of the largest ever multi-layered security arrangements for Amarnath Yatra, reports the Asian Age. An editorial in Hindustan Times states how SAARC offers India what other forums cannot. It empowers Delhi amidst global turmoil with no guarantee needed from any external actor in setting the terms of the organization. In an extraordinary arrangement, NEET paper setters to be in lockdown till re-exam, no phone, net, team housed at secret location, says the Times of India. The Economic Times states, Leh Old Town to get heritage makeover to enhance infrastructure and improved public amenities. The Indian Express quoting the government says, despite second price revision of LPG gas cylinder since crisis in West Asia, oil marketing companies are still losing 700 rupees. And finally, in a historic first for Punjab, celebrated music composer and singer A.R. Rahman delivered a live performance at the Attari border on Sunday, paying tribute to the border security force through a stirring rendition of his patriotic song, Jai Ho, notes the Tribune. And with that, it's back to you, Anuja.
0: Thank you, Renu. And now before we end the bulletin, the headlines once again. West Bengal set to become 36th state or union territory to implement Ayushman Bharat Pradhan Mantri Jan Arogya Yojana. National Testing Agency releases exam city intimation slip for NEET UG 2026 re-examination scheduled to be held on the 21st of June. Lok Sabha Speaker Om Birla to inaugurate Commonwealth Parliamentary Association India Region Zone 2 conference in Chandigarh today. New Delhi says Indonesia is a key pillar of India's Act East policy. Iran fires waves of missiles at Israel for first time since April ceasefire. And in tennis, Germany's Alexander Zverev secures his maiden Grand Slam title. And with that, we end the morning news. Have
2: Akashwani se pesh hai khabarnama.
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0: कार्यक्रम में अगला गीत आइए अब सुनते हैं राज फिल्म से अलका याग्निक की आवाज़ में। संगीत दिया है नदीम शर्मा ने और गीत के बोल समीर ने लिखे हैं।

0: President Draupadi Murmu presents gallantry awards to armed forces and police personnel at defense investiture ceremony at Rashtrapati Bhavan. Ayushman Bharat Pradhan Mantri Jan Arogya Yojana achieves nationwide coverage with West Bengal joining the scheme. A major fire at Vishakhapatnam steel plant in Andhra Pradesh claims 8 lives. India secures continued market access to export aquaculture products, honey and eggs to European Union beyond September this year. New Delhi calls for immediate de-escalation of tensions as Israel and Iran exchange fresh strikes. And India records biggest ever victory in Test cricket, defeating Afghanistan by an innings and 300 runs in New Chandigarh. And now the news in detail. President Draupadi Murmu presented the gallantry awards to the personnel of the armed forces, Central Armed Police Forces and State and Union Territory Police at the Defence Investiture Ceremony at Rashtrapati Bhavan this evening. Vice President C.P. Radhakrishnan, Prime Minister Narendra Modi, Defence Minister Rajnath Singh, along with other Union Ministers and senior officials of the Armed Forces were also present on the occasion. More from our correspondent.
1: The President conferred 7 Kirti Chakras, 15 Beer Chakras and 29 Shaurya Chakras during the ceremony. Inspector Lakshman Kewat and Inspector Rameshwar Prasad Deshmukh of Chhattisgarh Police were honored with Shaurya Chakra for their exceptional courage during anti-national operations in the state. Major Aditya Pratap Singh was given Shaurya Chakra for exceptional bravery in foiling a major attack by insurgents in Arunachal Pradesh. Lance Nayak Meenakshi Sundaram A was awarded Kirti Chakra for his indomitable spirit and exceptional bravery despite being severely injured. He neutralized one hardcore terrorist in Jammu and Kashmir. One of the 4 Gaganyatris chosen for India's maiden human space flight mission, Gaganyaan, Group Captain Prashant Balakrishnan Nair, was awarded Kirti Chakra. Sub-Inspector Mohammed Imtiaz, along with Constable Deepak Chingakham of BSF, who laid down life in the line of duty at international border in Jammu, were awarded Veer Chakra posthumously. Anupam Mishra, Akashwani News, Delhi.
0: Ayushman Bharat Pradhan Mantri Jan Arogya Yojana has achieved nationwide coverage, with West Bengal joining the world's largest health assurance scheme today. The scheme provides health cover of up to 5 lakh rupees per family per year for secondary and tertiary care hospitalization to eligible beneficiaries. National Health Authority and West Bengal government signed an MOU in New Delhi for the implementation of the scheme in the state. The MOU was signed in the presence of Union Health Minister J.P. Nadda and West Bengal Chief Minister Shubhendu Adhikari. Speaking on the occasion, Mr. Nadda described the occasion as a historic moment not only for West Bengal but also for the country's journey towards universal health coverage.
2: In 2015, India received the chairpersonship of the World Health Assembly. Work on this initiative began in 2017, and within 9 months, in 2018, the Honorable Prime Minister launched Ayushman Bharat in Ranchi. It went on to become the world's largest health coverage program. The Director General of the World Health Organization, Tedros Adhanom Ghebreyesus, said the world should know how India has done this Ayushman Bharat.
3: World should know how India has done this Ayushman Bharat.
0: Lok Sabha Speaker Om Birla inaugurated the 3-day Zone 2 conference of the Commonwealth Parliamentary Association, India Region, in Chandigarh today. Legislators and presiding officers from across the country are attending the conference, which is being hosted by the Haryana Assembly. Speaking on the occasion, Mr. Birla stated that the objective of the conference is to realize the historic resolve of a Viksit Bharat through mutual dialogue and collective efforts. Union Commerce and Industry Minister Piyush Goyal today launched the Bhavya portal to accelerate development of 100 industrial parks across the country. Addressing the gathering in New Delhi, Mr. Goyal said the portal will enhance transparency, efficiency and ease of participation for states.
4: To develop the industrial ecosystem and promote large-scale job creation through greater investments across the length and breadth of India, we have launched the Bhavya scheme. Bhavya will set up 100 industrial parks of different sizes. This time we are also going to be looking at earmarking more area for startups, deep tech or technology-oriented businesses, R&D and innovation-oriented businesses.
0: In Andhra Pradesh, a major fire at the Vishakhapatnam steel plant today claimed 8 lives and left 6 others injured. The injured workers were shifted to nearby hospitals for treatment, while

0: efforts continued at the site. Vice President C.P. Radhakrishnan, Prime Minister Narendra Modi and Chief Minister N. Chandrababu Naidu have expressed grief at the loss of lives in the incident. Prime Minister Modi also announced an ex gratia of 2 lakh rupees for the next of the kin of each deceased and 50,000 rupees for the injured. This is Akashvani giving you the news. For quick news updates round the clock, follow us on our X handle at TIR News Alerts. And for details of these stories and more, log on to our website www.newsonair.gov.in and download the News on AIR app. Welcome back. You're listening to News at 9. India has secured continued market access for exports of aquaculture products, including honey and eggs, to the European Union beyond September this year, under the amended EU regulatory framework. The European Union has included India in its list of authorized countries eligible to export these products after new regulations aimed at addressing concerns related to antimicrobial resistance. The Commerce and Industry Ministry said India's inclusion in the authorized list will ensure uninterrupted access for Indian exporters to the European market. The development is particularly significant for the fisheries sector, as India's exports of fish and fishery products to the EU are currently valued at around $1.59 billion. India has deeply regretted the renewed attacks in West Asia as Israel and Iran traded fresh missile attacks today, triggering escalation in the region and jeopardizing the ceasefire. India has called on all parties to immediately de-escalate tensions and ensure that civilians are not harmed. In a statement, the External Affairs Ministry also appealed to conclude ongoing negotiations for a diplomatic solution so that peace and stability can return to the region. The Indian Embassy in Iran has also advised internationals to avoid any travel to Iran in view of the recent developments. Meanwhile, Ministry of Ports, Shipping and Waterways today said a fire broke out on the empty Mary Vex vessel carrying 24 Indian seafarers in the Persian Gulf this afternoon. Director in the Ministry, Upesh Kumar Sharma, while addressing inter-ministerial briefing in New Delhi, said preliminary information indicates that all Indian crew members on board the vessel are safe. India has undergone a remarkable transformation, driven by the principles of Sabka Saath, Sabka Vikas, Sabka Vishwas and Sabka Prayas, under the visionary leadership of Prime Minister Narendra Modi in the last 12 years. During this period, the Narendra Modi government carried out many flagship initiatives for the welfare and empowerment of the poor, the farmers, women and the youth. Akashvani News brings you a special feature on the government's efforts over the last 12 years across key sectors. Today, we focus on the measures taken by the government towards environmental protection.
1: Over the last 12 years, India has achieved a sustained environmental transformation through deliberate policy action and consistent implementation. The country has expanded forest and tree cover, restored wetlands, mangroves and coastal ecosystems, and advanced river rejuvenation through the Namami Gange program. To reduce pollution and restore the ecological health of the river Ganga and its tributaries, the Namami Gange program was launched in 2014. A total of 524 projects have been sanctioned, out of which 355 projects have been completed till February this year. Talking to Akashvani News, Saurabh Gupta said that due to this program, significant improvement to the cleanliness of Ganga is visible.
2: Namami Gange Karyakram ke tahat.
3: As per the Namami Gange program, Ganga River has taken care of and it is being rehabilitated. In this program, water management, treatment of river banks, determination of this flow, rural cleanliness, irrigation, distribution and public participation are included. Because of these measures, Ganga River has become more cleaner and the flow of river has also increased.
1: The Green India Mission, launched in 2015, is a flagship initiative dedicated to forest and ecosystem restoration. India's forest and tree cover stands at 8.27 lakh square kilometer, accounting for over 25% of the country's geographical area. India has achieved a significant milestone in global forest statistics by advancing to the 9th position worldwide in terms of total forest area. Talking to Akashvani News, Ashok Bhardwaj of Haryana said that he participated in Bhiwani district in plantation drive under this campaign.
4: Prime Minister Narendra Modi launched Ek Ped Maa Ke Naam campaign on World Environment Day on 5th of June in 2024. Under this campaign, he urged people to plant more trees. We also participated in this campaign and planted trees on the Haryana-Rajasthan border.

0: We also appealed to people to plant trees with us.
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2: As climate change, resource pressures and environmental degradation intensify globally, India has adopted a balanced approach that combines conservation, sustainability and development. Anand Kumar for Akashvani News, Delhi.
3: In some more news, Union Information and Broadcasting Minister Ashwini Vaishnav today said that as India marks 12 years of the Modi government, it also marks a period where India has transformed into an aspirational nation driven by opportunity, innovation and self-belief. Mr. Vaishnav made these remarks in an interview with a news agency in New Delhi. Union Home Minister Amit Shah today chaired a high-level review meeting in New Delhi on the rejuvenation of the Yamuna River. Addressing the meeting, Mr. Shah said that a clean and pristine Yamuna is a collective resolve under the leadership of Prime Minister Narendra Modi and called for coordinated efforts by the governments of Delhi, Haryana and Uttar Pradesh. India Bloc meeting was held in New Delhi this afternoon. Various opposition party leaders attended the meeting. It included Congress President Mallikarjun Kharge, Senior Congress Leader Rahul Gandhi and Samajwadi Party Chief Akhilesh Yadav, among others. Some opposition parties, including Aam Aadmi Party and DMK, distanced themselves from the meeting. Later, addressing the media, Congress President Mallikarjun Kharge said various issues were discussed and participants shared their views during the meeting. Reacting to the meeting, the BJP spokesperson Sambit Patra, while addressing media, claimed that the India bloc lacks credibility among the people. Akashvani is celebrating 90 years of dedicated public service today. On this day in 1936, the Indian State Broadcasting Service was renamed All India Radio, marking the beginning of a remarkable journey in broadcasting, information, education and culture. Post-independence, the network expanded rapidly and officially adopted the name Akashvani in 1956. To mark the occasion, Akashvani organized a cultural program named Spectrum at Akashvani's Rang Bhavan in New Delhi today. Talking to Akashvani News, Prasar Bharati Chairman Prasoon Joshi said, Akashvani has served as the backbone of the society for generations.
4: 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Through every medium, Akashvani has continued to provide news, information and entertainment in the voices of people living in every corner of the country.
5: Samachar, Suchnaye aur Manoranjan Akashvani deti rahi.
3: India recorded the biggest ever victory in Test cricket, defeating Afghanistan by an innings and 300 runs on the third day of the one-off Test in New Chandigarh today. The win surpassed India's previous record Test victory by an innings and 272 runs. It also displayed India's dominant bowling performance that saw them take 15 Afghanistan wickets on the third day. India ended their campaign at the inaugural World Yogasan Championships with 114 medals, including 102 gold today. Japan came second with 11 medals, including 3 golds, while Argentina took third, led by Nabila Baraza's 2 golds and 3 silvers. Benchmark domestic equity indices ended around 1% lower today amid weak global cues. Sensex shed 719 points to close at 73,524. NSE Nifty slipped 244 points to settle at 23,123. And now, before we end the bulletin, the headlines once again. President Draupadi Murmu presents gallantry awards to armed forces and police personnel at defense investiture ceremony at Rashtrapati Bhavan. Ayushman Bharat Pradhan Mantri Jan Arogya Yojana achieves nationwide coverage with West Bengal joining the scheme. A major fire at Vishakhapatnam steel plant in Andhra Pradesh claims 8 lives. India secures continued market access to export aquaculture products, honey and eggs to EU beyond September this year. New Delhi calls for immediate de-escalation of tensions as Israel and Iran exchange fresh strikes. And India records biggest ever victory at Test cricket, defeating Afghanistan by an innings and 300 runs in New Chandigarh. For details of these stories and more, log on to our website www.newsonair.gov.in and News on AIR app. That's all in the news at 9. Good night.
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0: This is Akashvani. The news read by Abhineet Shukla. President Draupadi Murmu today confirmed gallantry awards to the personnel of the Armed Forces, Central Armed Police Forces and State and Union Territory Police. The awards were conferred during the defence investiture ceremony at Rashtrapati Bhavan this evening. Lieutenant Commander Suraj Parashar, Lieutenant Colonel Nitish Bharti Shukla, Major Aditya Pratap Singh, Inspector Lakshman Kewat and Rameshwar Durga Deshmukh were awarded Shaurya Chakra. Vice President C.P. Radhakrishnan, Prime Minister Narendra Modi, Defence Minister Rajnath Singh along with other union ministers and senior officials of armed forces were also present on the occasion. Ayushman Bharat Pradhan Mantri Jan Arogya Yojana has achieved nationwide coverage with West Bengal joining the world's largest health assurance scheme today. The scheme provides health cover of up to 5 lakh rupees per family per year for secondary and tertiary care hospitalization to eligible beneficiaries. National Health Authority and West Bengal government signed a Memorandum of Understanding MOU in New Delhi for the implementation of the scheme in the state. The MOU was signed in the presence of Union Health Minister J.P. Nadda and West Bengal Chief Minister Shubhendu Adhikari. Speaking on the occasion, Mr. Nadda described the occasion as a historic moment, not only for West Bengal, but also for the country's journey towards universal health coverage. In Andhra Pradesh, 8 people succumbed to their injuries, while 6 others were injured in a major fire accident at the Visakhapatnam steel plant of Rashtriya Ispat Nigam Limited this evening. According to the Union Ministry of Steel, the accident occurred at around 4:15 p.m. during casting operations at Caster 2 of Steel Melt Shop 1. The ministry stated that a sudden and severe explosion took place before the slide gate was opened to pour molten steel from the ladle into the tundish. Rashtriya Ispat Nigam Limited has initiated an investigation into the accident. Union Steel Minister H.T. Kumaraswamy is visiting the Visakhapatnam steel plant to meet the injured and inspect the accident site. President Draupadi Murmu, Vice President C.P. Radhakrishnan and Prime Minister Narendra Modi have expressed grief over the loss of lives in the incident at the Visakhapatnam steel plant in Andhra Pradesh. Prime Minister has announced an ex gratia of 2 lakh rupees for the next of kin of each deceased and 50,000 rupees for the injured from the Prime Minister's National Relief Fund. Andhra Pradesh Chief Minister and Chandrababu Naidu reviewed the Visakhapatnam steel plant accident with Chief Secretary Sai Prasad, state government officials and the Visakhapatnam District Collector. During the review, the District Collector briefed the Chief Minister on the accident, the medical assistance being provided to the injured and the current situation. Indy Alliance Block meeting was held in New Delhi this afternoon. Various opposition party leaders attended the meeting. It included Congress President Mallikarjun Kharge, Senior Congress Leader Rahul Gandhi and Samajwadi Party Chief Akhilesh Yadav, among others. Some opposition parties, including Aam Aadmi Party and Dravid Munnetra Kazhagam, that is DMK, distanced themselves from the meeting. Later, addressing the media, Congress President Mallikarjun Kharge said, various issues were discussed and participants shared their views during the meeting. Reacting to the meeting, the BJP spokesperson Sambit Patra, while addressing the media, claimed that the India Alliance bloc lacks credibility among the people. India has secured continued market access for exports of aquaculture products, including honey and eggs, to the European Union beyond September this year under the amended EU regulatory framework. The European Union has included India in its list of authorized countries eligible to export these products after new regulations aimed at addressing concerns related to antimicrobial resistance. The Commerce and Industry Ministry said, India's inclusion in the authorized list will ensure uninterrupted access for Indian exporters to the European market. Akashvani is celebrating 90 years of dedicated public service today. On this day in 1936, the Indian State Broadcasting Service was renamed All India Radio, marking the beginning of a remarkable journey in broadcasting, information, education and culture. Post-independence, the network expanded rapidly and officially adopted the name Akashvani in 1956. India recorded their biggest ever victory in Test cricket, defeating Afghanistan by an innings and 300 runs on the third day of the one-off test in New Chandigarh today. The win surpassed India's previous record test victory by an innings and 272 runs. It also displayed India's dominant bowling performance that saw them take 15 Afghanistan wickets on the third day. And that is the end of this news bulletin.
1: जी

0: 15 Afghanistan wickets on the third day, and that is the end of this news bulletin.
1: Yeah.